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0: It is 1-800-990-2448 to get a hold of us on the way. Sasha's working on her info dump.
4: We're getting to that time of year, right, where hockey season is just around the corner. NFL season very soon, too. 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
0: Okay, so we're sliding into September now. 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
1: Sasha's Info Dump.
2: We love to sleep in on the weekends, but there's been a lot of sleep studies that suggest the more consistent you can be with your sleep, the better it is for you. There's a newer study, though, that suggests otherwise and lets you sleep in a little more. I'll tell you about that coming up. As we head into more of a busy season for, like, sports, I mean, hockey season, right? NFL is starting soon. This is wild. 61% of people say that pre-gaming is actually way better than going to the game itself. We just love hanging around people beforehand, you know, eating chicken wings, talking strategy.
3: Okay,
2: maybe even doing a little face painting.
3: Right.
2: So tailgating can be very popular. However, we now prefer to what is called home gate rather than a traditional tailgate. So it's like tailgating, except you're doing it from home, obviously. You're in the comfort of air conditioning.
3: Yeah.
2: You don't have to worry about parking or anything like that. And we're pretty specific about what we like when it comes to home gating. The ideal pregame hangout begins roughly 2.5 hours before the game. It should include 11 people, 6 different food options.
3: 11 people, okay.
2: And 6 different types of drinks. We like what we like, right?
3: Yeah, you're not wrong. You're not wrong.
2: Okay, a new study suggests that sleeping in on the weekend may actually be good for you. So health experts for years have warned us not to sleep in later on days off because it's better to have a consistent bedtime. But this new study says that if you sleep in on the weekends, you're 9% less likely to have high blood pressure. Getting some extra sleep in on the weekends may give the body a chance to recover and reduce some stress from the earlier week.
3: What do they define as sleep in?
2: As with anything.
3: Yeah.
2: Don't overdo it.
3: Right.
2: Sorry to say, as much as I love to overdo it when it comes to sleeping in, if you do want to catch up on sleep over the weekend, the exact sweet spot is an hour and 27 minutes.
3: Longer than you usually get up.
2: Yes.
3: I got it.
2: So if you normally get up at 7, instead it'd be better to get up at 8:27.
3: Yeah.
2: Exactly. Just don't overdo it. But oh my gosh, sleep in if you can.
3: Yeah, just get it in you.
2: Yeah, get it in you any way you can. That's your info dump.
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8: Increasing cloudiness through this evening, chance of showers, temperature falling to around 20 by midnight as the humidity starts to lift. More cloud showers and the risk of thunderstorms overnight tonight, low near 19. Mostly cloudy tomorrow with the chance of showers and thunderstorms throughout the day, high of around 27, feeling more like 33.

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1: We ready to go back? Are we not ready to go back? If you just popped in, we're talking about just that, going back to school and what kind of student you were. Were you one of those at this time of the year, you're like, I can't wait to go back? Or you're like, man, you're going to have to chain me and drag me back.
2: Oh, man, I remember that. I remember starting the first day of school. I was in grade 11 or 12, and I was saying to all my friends, I'm like, oh, only, you know, whatever number of school days were left. I had like a countdown. As soon as I got in the door, I was ready to get out of there.
1: Heads up to any parents that have kids that are going back to school, that are going into the next stage of school, meaning if you're leaving elementary, going into middle or junior high, or you're leaving middle or junior high, going into high school, that first kind of year transition is wild.
2: Oh my gosh.
1: It's wild.
2: It's a whole different world.
1: You're going in as the junior or freshman, I guess that would be, into high school, and then you got kids around you that are driving.
2: Yes.
1: And you're like, this is bizarre.
2: Yeah, you go from being a big fish in a little pond to the opposite.
1: And then everybody's bigger than you.
2: Yeah.
1: The girls are much more girls / young women.
2: Sure. Yeah.
1: And
2: you're
1: just your little squeaker. I know it is crazy. Travis, did you love school? Did you hate school? Where were you at?
3: I love school.
2: Oh, what was your favorite part?
3: My friends. Mm-hmm. And I had some really nice teachers that I really liked.
1: Aww.
2: That makes a huge difference. It really does.
1: That's really nice you say things like that.
2: Yeah.
1: Like, Travis, I was a deal in high school, hey? Like, I was a big wheeler, you know?
3: Right.
1: Like, I was a big guy on campus.
2: Okay.
1: Right?
3: Okay.
1: So, So my high school experience was, like, right up there. If you wanted Fast Times at Ridgemont High, that was me. Okay, that was quintessential Casey Clark in high school.
2: And then what happened after?
1: I did a bit of a dip.
2: Just a slight dip.
1: I had a bit of a dip and kind of rebounded a little bit, but not still at that status. I kind of, a couple of rungs down the ladder, if you know what I mean.
2: Those were the days.
1: Man, those were the days, Trav. I mean, we really hit it hard, right?
3: Yeah.
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0: 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We're all getting set, or a lot of us, for school, and we're asking you now, as for a lot of us as adults, well, what kind of student were you heading into a school? Were you one that just, because we all know that there's those kids that just absolutely love school.
1: Oh, man, they were asking for extra homework.
0: Yeah.
1: They could not wait to go.
0: They were in every club.
1: Yeah.
0: They were the president of this, that, and the other thing. They're, like involved in all aspects.
1: Was that you?
0: No. No, I wasn't in a, I was in actual radio club. We had a radio club in high school, and I was in there.
1: Did you guys have kind of a radio
0: station that played during the noon hour?
1: Like over the intercom?
0: Over the intercom.
1: Stop it, you dork.
0: I know. I was such a nerd.
1: No way.
0: And I that was probably the nerdiest thing I ever did in high school. Mm-hmm. Everything else, I was just super awesome.
1: You're so cool.
0: Yeah, I was so cool. Rebecca, what kind of student were you? Did you love school, hate school? Where were you at?
2: I loved the social aspect of it. I did not like anything academic.
0: Like zero? Like there was not one thing?
2: I mean, I liked PE and I was good at math and, you know, like those things. But I hated English. I hated socials. I hated, you know.
0: Were you one that didn't like the public presentation, getting in front of the class to make a presentation?
2: No, absolutely not.
1: Aw, but that's like a social aspect.
0: Yeah, that's
1: a,
0: well,
1: you're talking at people.
0: But I really excelled at those areas of the curriculum. The math part I had struggles with.
1: Mm-hmm.
0: Believe it or not. I mean, I know you probably that case. Really, you not getting math? That's impossible.
1: What? Impossible.
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8: Increasing cloudiness throughout this evening. There's the chance of showers in there as well. Temperature falling to around 20 by midnight as the humidity breaks. Cloudy overnight tonight. Chance of showers. Risk of a thunderstorm. Low 19. Mostly cloudy tomorrow. Chance of showers. Risk of a thunderstorm throughout the day. High near 27. Humidex making it feel more like 33.
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9: From Georgetown, Ontario, Tommy Belmont got his start in music thanks to a grandmother who lovingly capitalized on a young boy being able to carry a tune. Tommy found himself as a natural on stage. Early in his career, you'd find Tommy fronting rock bands. He then moved on to hip-hop. Now, with his country debut, Tommy Belmont with Ghost.

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4: Thanks again for hanging out. 1-800-990-2448. On the way to Case Files, as we take a look at what's going on in the world of music, Ella Langley continues to break records. She is now tied a record on her way to potentially breaking another record.
5: Oh, man.
4: Also, we'll check in with Taylor Swift. She's coming up. What did we learn today, if you just popped in? School's right around the corner for a lot of us, some already in there. 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
1: Case filed.
0: Okie dokie, let's see what's going on in the world of music. Ella Langley continues to be Ella Langley. Awesome, and breaking records yet again. We'll get to that in a sec. First, though, Taylor Swift and her song, I Knew It, I Knew You, for the soundtrack of Toy Story 5. She says that there was a lot of responsibility that she felt when going into writing this song.
2: When I realized that we were going to have the opportunity to write a song for Toy Story, it really hit me, the weight of this, like how lucky we were to get to sort of take up what Randy Newman has created and continue that legacy.
0: You got a friend in me.
3: I kind of didn't really connect those dots, but she's right. Like, there's a legacy to continue.
0: Was that song, You Got a Friend in Me, specifically written for Toy Story?
3: I feel like it was.
0: Yeah, I mean, I should fact check that one. I think you're right on that. But yeah, no, some heavy shoes for sure. And for her to say that, she's Taylor Swift. Like,
3: she's the heaviest of shoes.
0: No kidding. So she did it. Ella Langley, Super Smash Choosing Texas hit 20 weeks.
3: Yeah.
0: On the Billboard Hot 100 chart. Surpassing Shaboozy's of our song Tipsy, Billy Cyrus and Lil Nas X, Old Town Road. That was huge back in the day.
3: Yeah, it was.
0: When I say back in the day, 5 years ago? 6 years ago?
3: Something like that.
0: For the longest run at the top of the charts in its history of non-holiday singles, there's one more milestone ahead for Choosing Texas. Sitting at 22 weeks at the top of the charts is Mariah Carey's All I Want for Christmas Is You.
3: Right.
0: She has two more weeks to tie that. If she can get to, 23 weeks, three more weeks, she will truly be the queen of the Hot 100.
3: Oh, I hope she can do it.
0: I don't know if you've noticed, but Choosing Texas has crossed over to a lot of pop stations.
3: It totally has.
0: Some have been doing the remix version.
3: Oh.
0: And some have been doing the OG version. Another note for Choosing Texas. It has dominated the Billboard's Hot 100 country charts for 38 weeks. Here's the thing, though. The record is at 50 weeks. And that's Florida Georgia Line and Bebe Rexha's Meant to Be.
3: Sure, so that makes sense.
0: That has a bit to go still, but still unbelievably successful.
3: Yes.
0: All right, then, those are your case files.
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7: Increasing cloudiness through this evening, chance of showers, temperature falling to around 20 by midnight as the humidity starts to lift. More cloud showers and the risk of thunderstorms overnight tonight, low near 19. Mostly cloudy tomorrow with the chance of showers and thunderstorms throughout the day, high of around 27, feeling more like 33.

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0: Yeah, you're going to be just okay. You keep on trucking, bud.
1: Yeah, you know what? You're going to be in that middle lane for a bit. So.
0: You don't want to show off or fall behind.
1: That's
0: You're just going straight.
1: Yeah, somebody has to occupy it. So why not you, little feller? So yeah, I was there. Our show MVP, though, goes to our friend Emily. We're asking about your relationship quirks, the things that you do that make the relationship roll. Listen to this.
2: Oh, we've had water gun fights to see who's making dinner.
1: Oh, yeah, that's cool.
0: That is awesome.
2: Oh, yeah. I started it. Like, I left him a note with a water gun, and I said, I'm hidden somewhere around the house. Loser makes dinner. But what I didn't tell him was I had stashed water guns all over the place. So he had one little one, and I had, like, seven.
1: Dad, you know what? You know that's so unfair? That is so unfair.
0: And you did it in the house?
2: Well, it was inside and outside. It was kind of like,
1: yeah,
2: it's a mix. They were little water guns.
0: Oh, little pistols,
2: My husband's so competitive. He was so pissed off.
1: Oh, I bet he was. Oh, 100%.
0: What a great idea, though. I love that.
1: See, that's so cute. A water gun
0: fight. That is absolutely adorable and something that I would love to try.
1: Yeah, you should. I think you guys should try that.
0: I just don't want all that water in my house.
1: Yeah, I know. And you have cats. You must have a water gun.
0: We have spray bottles.
1: Same.
0: Little squirt bottles. Yeah,
1: same. So Emily is our show MVP.
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5: Increasing cloudiness throughout this evening. There's the chance of showers in there as well. Temperature falling to around 20 by midnight as the humidity breaks. Cloudy overnight tonight, chance of showers, risk of a thunderstorm, low 19. Mostly cloudy tomorrow, chance of showers, risk of a thunderstorm throughout the day. High near 27, Humidex making it feel more like 33.

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4: Increasing cloudiness through this evening, chance of showers, temperature falling to around 20 by midnight as the humidity starts to lift. More cloud showers and the risk of thunderstorms overnight tonight, low near 19. Mostly cloudy tomorrow with the chance of showers and thunderstorms throughout the day. High of around 27, feeling more like 33.

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5: Increasing cloudiness throughout this evening. There's the chance of showers in there as well. Temperature falling to around 20 by midnight as the humidity breaks. Cloudy overnight tonight. Chance of showers. Risk of a thunderstorm. Low 19. Mostly cloudy tomorrow. Chance of showers. Risk of a thunderstorm throughout the day. High near 27. Humidex making it feel more like 33.

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8: Increasing cloudiness through this evening, chance of showers, temperature falling to around 20 by midnight as the humidity starts to lift. More cloud showers and the risk of thunderstorms overnight tonight, low near 19. Mostly cloudy tomorrow with the chance of showers and thunderstorms throughout the day, high of around 27, feeling more like 33.

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1: Increasing cloudiness throughout this evening. There's the chance of showers in there as well. Temperature falling to around 20 by midnight as the humidity breaks. Cloudy overnight tonight, chance of showers, risk of a thunderstorm, low 19. Mostly cloudy tomorrow, chance of showers, risk of a thunderstorm throughout the day. High near 27, Humidex making it feel more like 33.

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6: Cloudy today, chance of showers, risk of a thunderstorm, hot and humid, high 27, feeling like 33. Cloudy, chance of showers tonight, low 19. Cloudy, chance of showers for Thursday, high 24. And then cloud for Friday, Saturday, and Sunday with highs of 24 across the board.

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6: Cloudy later today, chance of showers, risk of a thunderstorm. Another hot and sticky one, high 27, humidex feeling like 33. Cloudy, chance of showers overnight tonight, low 19. More cloud and showers for tomorrow, high of around 24. That high of 24 is going to stick around for Friday, Saturday, and Sunday, but we will have cloud for all 3 days.

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6: Cloudy today, chance of showers, risk of a thunderstorm, hot and humid, high 27, feeling like 33. Cloudy, chance of showers tonight, low 19. Cloudy, chance of showers for Thursday, high 24. And then cloud for Friday, Saturday, and Sunday with highs of 24 across the board.

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4: Cloudy later today, chance of showers, risk of a thunderstorm. Another hot and sticky one, high 27, Humidex feeling like 33. Cloudy, chance of showers overnight tonight, low 19. More cloud and showers for tomorrow, high of around 24. That high of 24 is going to stick around for Friday, Saturday, and Sunday, but we will have cloud for all 3 days.

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6: Cloudy today, chance of showers, risk of a thunderstorm, hot and humid, high 27, feeling like 33. Cloudy, chance of showers tonight, low 19. Cloudy, chance of showers for Thursday, high 24. And then cloud for Friday, Saturday, and Sunday with highs of 24 across the board.

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4: Cloudy later today, chance of showers, risk of a thunderstorm. Another hot and sticky one, high 27, humidex feeling like 33. Cloudy, chance of showers overnight tonight, low 19. More cloud and showers for tomorrow, high of around 24. That high of 24 is going to stick around for Friday, Saturday, and Sunday, but we will have cloud for all 3 days.

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5: Cloudy today, chance of showers, risk of a thunderstorm, hot and humid, high 27, feeling like 33. Cloudy, chance of showers tonight, low 19. Cloudy, chance of showers for Thursday, high 24. And then cloud for Friday, Saturday, and Sunday with highs of 24 across the board.

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5: Cloudy later today, chance of showers, risk of a thunderstorm, another hot and sticky one, high 27, Humidex feeling like 33. Cloudy, chance of showers overnight tonight, low 19. More cloud and showers for tomorrow, high of around 24. That high of 24 is going to stick around for Friday, Saturday, and Sunday, but we will have cloud for all 3 days.

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4: Cloudy today, chance of showers, risk of a thunderstorm, hot and humid, high 27, feeling like 33. Cloudy, chance of showers tonight, low 19. Cloudy, chance of showers for Thursday, high 24. And then cloud for Friday, Saturday, and Sunday with highs of 24 across the board.

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4: Cloudy later today, chance of showers, risk of a thunderstorm. Another hot and sticky one, high 27, Humidex feeling like 33. Cloudy, chance of showers overnight tonight, low 19. More cloud and showers for tomorrow, high of around 24. That high of 24 is going to stick around for Friday, Saturday, and Sunday, but we will have cloud for all 3 days.

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0: Country 104.9. It is 5:31. If you were hoping for some relief from the rain, not today. No, we're looking at showers and thunderstorms today, up to 25 millimeters of rain. So it's going to be another rainy day today. Going to be warm as well. High 28. Going to feel like 37 with the Humidex.
1: Oh, wow. Yeah, that was warm yesterday, but it cleared up nicely here in Goderich. Ended up being kind of a beach day.
0: But then today, not so much. You can go to the beach. Nobody's stopping you. Might rain, though. It's not going to be as fun as a sunny day, or maybe it will if you're a psychopath. Thelma and James Morgan Wallen coming up. Here's High Valley, Country 104.9. Moon is on.

0: Country 104.9, it is 538. It's important when you go somewhere, if you're traveling, even if it's in this great country, a lot of times there's different wildlife in different parts of the world, including Canada. And I get this story. I get how something like this happened. There was a wildlife encounter. A kid's life was in danger because dad didn't know what he was doing.
1: Yeah, and I think that more dads who do stupid things should come forward to help other dads not do stupid things.
0: I'll tell you how this dad endangered his son's life coming up after Thelma and James. 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

0: 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As a dad, I want to hear from other dads about the stupid things they do, so I don't do those stupid things. I think we should, like, talk more about the dumb things we do.
1: If you've done something dumb with your kids, send us a text.
0: Yeah.
1: 519-612-1049. Not sure anything's going to be as dumb as this dad. From what I understand, this happened in Canada, but this dad was from Scotland.
0: Dad was from Scotland, so didn't grow up in the Okanagan, where this family now lives. And I didn't even know this. There's rattlesnakes in the Okanagan.
1: We got rattlesnakes up in Bruce Peninsula National Park.
0: That's right.
1: We got them here, yeah. They're all over the place.
0: And so this 15-year-old, he and his dad are doing some yard work. Dad picks up a cool snake and says, "Hey, son, come look at this snake."
1: Say it like a Scottish person.
0: "Son, come look at the snake."
2: That was part Irish, but sure, we got the point.
0: And so, like, the kid's like, "Cool." And then the snake instantly bites. Mom comes out, who grew up in the area, says, "No, we need to go to the hospital.
1: Bro, that's a rattlesnake.
0: It's a rattlesnake.
1: They're venomous. They'll kill you."
0: But the Scottish guy was like, "Well, I didn't hear the rattle."
1: Terrible. And also Irish.
0: He didn't hear the rattle. And so
2: He didn't hear the Scottish accent either.
0: I guess they got to the hospital just in time, and this kid was saved. So, but they came forward just to tell other people, like, that rattlesnakes can kill you.
1: They'll crawl right up your kilt.
0: And, like, why are you picking up snakes anyway?
1: Well, because it's fun. It's wildlife, and it's fun. You want to play with the snake.
0: How would you like it if someone picked you up?
1: Well, who is it?
0: I don't know. Like, some large animal that's larger than you just picks you up and shows that to their son.
1: I'm into this so far. Am I covered in oil? We'll talk later. It's 5:43.
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4: Farmers in southwestern Ontario are getting set for the new tariffs. The 25% counter tariffs are going to hit some U.S.-made farm equipment parts, which would add pressure to already thin margins. Farm machinery manufacturers and sellers throughout the southwestern portion of the province are bracing for those tariffs as the trade war with the United States continues. Canada's counter tariffs on U.S.-made farm equipment and parts could reach at least 25%, while recent U.S. tariffs are up to 50% on Canadian-made goods that are expected to rise costs for farmers and manufacturers on both sides of the border. That's already adding pressure to a system that's quite thin due to high fertilizer costs from the war overseas. And that's your Food and Ag Report. I'm Phil DeLand.
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2: Good morning. I'm Patty Green. A traffic stop in Grand Bend has led to more than half a dozen charges. OPP say they stopped a vehicle along Main Street West before numerous charges were laid against a 52-year-old from Dundas. The charges include resisting an officer, failing to surrender their license, and failing to stop for police. The accused will answer to the charges October 5th in Sarnia Court. Prime Minister Mark Carney is pushing back on social media criticism about Canada's military made by U.S. officials. Carney says the comments from U.S. Secretary of War Pete Hegseth are beneath their office, and he urges American officials to take trade negotiations more seriously. Hegseth's comments this weekend used a post by the Vernon, B.C. Cadets showing two women in the armed forces. Some teachers are taking issue with a classroom supplies website introduced by the province. Teachers have been given $750 to buy classroom supplies through Staples, but some say supplies on the teacher's portal are more than double the cost the public pays. The province says some mistakes have been identified on the website, and they urge teachers to talk to their principals about the discrepancies. A recall has been issued on some packaged chicken. Compliments brand Smashed 100% Chicken Burgers have been recalled after food inspectors say there's an undeclared egg ingredient. The Canadian Food Inspection Agency says the issue could cause severe reactions in people with allergies. Alberta Premier Danielle Smith says an upcoming trip to Tennessee does not send the wrong message during a trade war. Smith is set to visit Nashville on a personal trip this week and expects to meet with the state's tourism officials as well as the city's Chamber of Commerce. She says the trip is meant to help position Calgary as Nashville North and boost investment in the music industry. And the latest Lotto Max jackpot has made 49 Quebec office workers millionaires. The massive group captured the $55 million jackpot from August 21st and amounts to $1.1 million each. Some of the winners plan to pay off their homes. Others plan to buy new vehicles. And now a look at sports.
3: I'm RJ Broadhead. Here's the morning sports. The Blue Jays managed only three hits and lost to Cleveland 6-1. Jays are now 2.5 games behind the Guardians for the final playoff spot with two games left in this series. Jays ace Dylan Cease gets the start tonight. The Rangers won and closed to within a game for the AL West lead following the Astros' loss to the White Sox. Milwaukee beat the Cubs to move 8 games ahead of them in the Central. And the Phillies defeated Arizona to pass the Cubs for the first wild card. The rest of the playoff teams, the Rays and Yankees won. Taking losses were the Red Sox, Dodgers, Braves, and Padres. The New Jersey Devils acquired Luke Evangelista from Nashville. Canadians Corey Connors and Nick Taylor were named to the international team for the President's Cup later this month. At the U.S. Open, number one seed Alexander Zverev survived a first-round scare and rallied to win in 5 sets. Gael Monfils won on his 40th birthday. Denis Shapovalov and Leila Fernandez play their second-round matches today. That sports, the forecast is next.
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1: 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Weather.
2: Cloudy today, rain returning this afternoon. Chance for thunderstorms, up to 25 millimeters of rain today. The high 28, going to feel like 37 with the Humidex. Showers and thunderstorms overnight, falling to 19 this evening. More chances for rain and thunder tomorrow, high 24. It's 23 in Centralia, 23 in Amberley, and 23 outside our studios in Goderich, feeling like 29 with the Humidex factor. I'm Fatty Giddy, and now you're up to date.
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0: 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It was 6:08. We got school starting in less than a week. You raised three kids. What was the thing that was on your mind the most ahead of sending them back to school?
1: Just getting all the stuff together and
0: school supplies.
1: Yeah.
0: Pencil crayons and stuff.
1: Yeah. And just how they were feeling about going.
0: Okay.
1: You know, you want to make sure that they're ready to go and they're not too anxious.
0: Something else you got to check. Public health officials recommending one thing. Take care of this before they go back to school. Talk more after the rec laws. 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

0: 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It is 6:11. We got school kicking off next week for the kids. It is starting. Matt says you would ask your kids how they're doing, their mental health.
1: Well, yeah, sometimes they were a little anxious about going back. And
0: sure.
1: You always try and reassure them, it's going to be okay. Maybe you'll get the teacher you want.
0: Sure.
1: And yeah. the friends that in your class that you want.
0: And for your kids to have this conversation with you, they need to be alive. So Canada's Chief Public Health Officer, Dr. Joss Reimer, she's reminding you to check your kids' vaccinations before they head back to class. You got a couple months, but we always talk in the news about here on Perth Public Health issuing a bunch of warnings to a bunch of students who aren't caught up on their immunizations. And Canada's Chief Public Health Officer saying, do that as soon as possible. But I'm with you. The mental health thing is very important as well. You want to sit down and ask your kids, like, how are you feeling about school? Are your friends going to be there? Would you like some chicken for dinner? Questions like, no, we can't have pizza again. We had pizza 2 days ago. Can I make you some chicken? And I'm going to take your iPad if you don't eat your chicken. I'm legally obliged to feed you. Why aren't you eating? The police are going to come. It's 6:12.
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0: 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In Kincardine, the average price is 167.9. In Clinton, 169.9.
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1: Matt and I were just talking about how your kids going back to school next week. Public health officials reminding you to get them vaccinated, get their vaccines up to date before they get to school. You might have gotten some school supplies for the kids, though. You might have gotten them a textbook. And there's one book that's being not recalled, but the company's offering to refund you or exchange it because there's a map of Canada on the front, except it's missing something. Two things. Two big things. We'll talk more after Tim and the Glory Boys. 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

0: 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It is 6:21. Back to school already coming up next week. You get to get the kids ready. They're unhappy. You're unhappy. Or maybe they love going back to school because home sucks that bad.
1: I can't wait to go back to school.
0: Can't wait to leave this place.
1: I remember you reach that point in the summer sometimes where you just can't wait to get back.
0: I never reach that.
1: You're bored.
0: No, I was playing video games, watching movies all summer long. It was awesome. Eating junk food because whatever, you're 8 years old. You can eat whatever you want. Stomach wakes up. You wake up with a flat stomach in the morning when you're a kid. Not like now.
1: Yeah.
0: You eat one Twizzler. They're making a documentary about you. If you have kids heading to school next week, though, you may have bought them Hillroy notebooks.
1: Oh, yeah. Those are popular.
0: With a map of Canada in the front. Very common thing you'll find at the store. A lot of kids own these things. Map of Canada shows all the provinces, except it's missing Newfoundland's Island and Cape Breton Island.
1: Oh, right.
0: In Nova Scotia.
1: Well, that would have upset the whole centering of Canada there. So the graphic designers just left it off.
0: They are kind of off to the side a little bit if you're looking at the map, but they're just as Canada as Huron County is, and we're in that map.
1: Oh, no, they're not important.
0: You don't think they're important?
1: They don't exist.
0: In the ranking of islands, they're low on the list?
1: No, Newfoundland's a beautiful island, and it's also a province.
0: Yeah. Well, no, I'm with you. I think there should be a ranking of islands.
1: Right.
0: I'm with you. So, like Cape Breton and Newfoundland's Island, they're up there. Vancouver, Baffin Island, those are good.
1: Manitoulin?
0: That's pretty nice.
1: Yeah.
0: Prince Edward? Five things you need to know in minutes.
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2: OPP have laid 7 charges after a traffic stop along Main Street West in Grand Bend. 52-year-old woman charged with resisting an officer, failing to surrender their license, and failing to stop for police. Prime Minister Mark Carney pushing back on social media criticism about Canada's military made by U.S. officials. Carney says the comments from U.S. Secretary of War Pete Hegseth are beneath their office, and he urges American officials to take trade negotiations more seriously. Some teachers are taking issue with a classroom supplies website introduced by the province. Teachers have been given $750 to buy classroom supplies through Staples, but some say supplies on the teacher's portal are more than double the cost that me and you would pay, Matt.
3: What?
2: The general public. So they're charging the teachers a little more because they're getting this government money.
3: Oh, that's corrupt.
2: That's bizarre. A recall has been issued on some packaged chicken. Compliments brand Smashed 100% chicken burgers have been recalled after food inspectors say there's an undeclared egg ingredient. Cloudy today, rain returning this afternoon. What's funny about eggs?
3: Well, because chickens make eggs.
2: Oh, yeah.
3: So if you're allergic to eggs, are you allergic to chicken as well?
2: I'm not an immunologist. I don't know. But let's say yes. Yes, you are. Cloudy today, rain returning this afternoon, chance for thunderstorms, up to 25 millimeters of rain today. Going to be a warm high of 28, feeling like 37 with the Humidex. Showers, thunderstorms overnight, falling to 19 this evening. More chances for rain and thunder tomorrow, high 24. It's 23, feeling like 33 outside our studios in Goderich. Those are the five things you need to know.
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0: Today's Best Country, Country 104.9. Coming up after Alan Jackson, the latest in country music news. Ella Langley had a full circle moment. Tell you about that after Where I Came From. Come From.
1: Life rolling wheels and shifting gears round that Jersey turnpike. Barney stopped me with his gun 10 minutes after midnight. Said, sir, you broke the limit in his rusty old truck. I don't know about that accent, son. This word

0: country news. Ella Langley just had a full circle moment. Growing up, she had a teacher named Maury Popwell, known as Coach Pop. And on Friday mornings, she would meet up with this teacher and play guitar. And he eventually gave Ella his 12-string guitar that she learned to play on. And over the weekend, she had two sold-out shows in Alabama, and she brought him backstage and gave him a signed guitar.
1: Nice.
0: That must be rewarding when one of your students grows up and becomes this huge success.
1: Well, are you saying the teacher's responsible?
0: Well, yeah. The teacher would feel a little bit proud. Like, I had something to do with that. You'd feel cool about that.
1: I'm not saying that's not the case in this situation, but do you think Ella Langley had a teacher that she hated who's also taking as much credit as Coach Pop?
0: Oh.
1: Do you think there's some teachers like, yeah, Ella Langley was one of my kids and I gave her a B on a test and now she's Ella Langley. Yeah, I'm responsible.
0: Well, it could be.
1: Yep.
0: Yeah, well, that's nice, though. It's a nice moment. Meanwhile, Dolly Parton's star on the Hollywood Walk of Fame, it became a memorial after her death with flowers, photographs, candles, people putting everything on that star. But this, unfortunately, possibly damaged it. So people were noticing that it was all scratched up and it was just in rough shape. And so they started to complain about this. And so out of respect, the Walk of Fame is redoing the star, making it all nice and shiny again.
1: Hell yeah.
0: Yeah, like people damaged it, I guess.
1: Put a nice gloss on that. Find some way to protect it more than the other stars.
0: Yeah. Yeah, like she deserves the best. She was always like looking perfect. So that star should be perfect too.
1: Sure. That's country news at 6:42.
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3: Farmers in southwestern Ontario are getting set for the new tariffs. The 25% counter tariffs are going to hit some U.S.-made farm equipment parts, which would add pressure to already thin margins. Farm machinery manufacturers and sellers throughout the southwestern portion of the province are bracing for those tariffs as the trade war with the United States continues. Canada's counter tariffs on U.S.-made farm equipment and parts could reach at least 25%, while recent U.S. tariffs are up to 50% on Canadian-made goods that are expected to rise costs for farmers and manufacturers on both sides of the border. That's already adding pressure to a system that's quite thin due to high fertilizer costs from the war overseas. And that's your Food and Ag Report. I'm Phil DeLand.
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0: Today's Best Country, Country 104.9. Cruiser Tori is going to be out and about this weekend. If you see her or the Country 104.9 tent, go up to it, get a sticker, because that sticker could win you $1,000. Tell you more after Ella Langley and Riley Green.
1: I was all but 22, I think, at the time. I'd been out on the road, lonely at night. And it'd been a while.

0: 101.9. It is 6:51. Coming up next week on Tuesday, we are giving away $1,000. It's our Stick It to Win It contest, where you got to get a hold of a Country 104.9 sticker, stick it to something, take a photo of that, send it to us at country1049.ca. You'll be in the hat for $1,000 cash prize. It's coming up next week. The trick, though, is getting a hold of a ticket. You got to find our cruiser reporter, Tori, out in the wild. Matt, where's Tori going to be this weekend?
1: A sticker. Got to get those stickers. She's going to be at the Salt and Harvest Festival. That's going on this weekend. It's going to be huge in downtown Goderich. She's going to be set up somewhere there. Look for the Country 104.9 tent or flag. Go get a sticker from Tori. She's going to be there Saturday from 10 until 2.
0: Be at the Goderich Farmers Market Salt and Harvest Festival from 10 to 2.
1: Give me a sticker, Tori.
0: On Saturday. Yeah. You can say, give me a sticker, Tori, but you could also be polite.
1: Yeah. Excuse me, Tori. Can I have a sticker?
0: Please.
1: Please. Yeah, say please.
0: But don't be too polite. She'll think.

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3: Good morning. I'm Fadi Giri. A traffic stop in Grand Bend has led to more than half a dozen charges. OPP say they stopped a vehicle along Main Street West before numerous charges were laid against a 52-year-old from Dundas. The charges include resisting an officer, failing to surrender their license, and failing to stop for police. The accused will answer to the charges October 5th in Sarnia Court. Prime Minister Mark Carney is pushing back on social media criticism about Canada's military made by U.S. officials. Carney says the comments from U.S. Secretary of War Pete Hegseth are beneath their office, and he urges American officials to take trade negotiations more seriously. Hegseth's comments this weekend used a post by the Vernon, B.C. Cadets showing two women in the armed forces. Some teachers are taking issue with a classroom supplies website introduced by the province. Teachers have been given $750 to buy classroom supplies through Staples, but some say supplies on the teachers' portal are more than double the cost the public pays. The province says some mistakes have been identified on the website, and they urge teachers to talk to their principals about the discrepancies. A recall has been issued on some packaged chicken. Compliments brand Smashed 100% Chicken Burgers have been recalled after food inspectors say there's an undeclared egg ingredient. The Canadian Food Inspection Agency says the issue could cause severe reactions in people with allergies. Alberta Premier Danielle Smith says an upcoming trip to Tennessee does not send the wrong message during a trade war. Smith is set to visit Nashville on a personal trip this week and expects to meet with the state's tourism officials as well as the city's Chamber of Commerce. She says the trip is meant to help position Calgary as Nashville North and boost investment in the music industry. And the latest Lotto Max jackpot has made 49 Quebec office workers millionaires. The massive group captured the $55 million jackpot from August 21st and amounts to $1.1 million each. Some of the winners plan to pay off their homes. Others plan to buy new vehicles. And now a look at sports.
4: I'm RJ Broadhead. Here's the morning sports. The Blue Jays managed only three hits and lost to Cleveland 6-1. Jays are now 2.5 games behind the Guardians for the final playoff spot with two games left in this series. Jays ace Dylan Cease gets the start tonight. The Rangers won and closed to within a game for the AL West lead following the Astros' loss to the White Sox. Milwaukee beat the Cubs to move 8 games ahead of them in the Central. And the Phillies defeated Arizona to pass the Cubs for the first wild card. The rest of the playoff teams, the Rays and Yankees won. Taking losses were the Red Sox, Dodgers, Braves, and Padres. The New Jersey Devils acquired Luke Evangelista from Nashville. Canadians Corey Connors and Nick Taylor were named to the international team for the President's Cup later this month. At the U.S. Open, number one seed Alexander Zverev survived a first-round scare and rallied to win in 5 sets. Gael Monfils won on his 40th birthday. Denis Shapovalov and Leila Fernandez play their second-round matches today. That's sports. The forecast is next.
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3: Cloudy today, rain returning this afternoon. Chance for thunderstorms, up to 25 millimeters of rain today. The high 28, going to feel like 37 with the humidex. Showers and thunderstorms overnight, falling to 19 this evening. More chances for rain and thunder tomorrow, high 24. It's 23 in Hensel, 23 in Wingham, and 23 outside our studios in Godrich, feeling like 29 with the humidex factor. I'm Fadi Giri. And now you're up to date.
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1: 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It is 7:07. Some lottery news this morning. A lot of organizations saying this is the most number of million-dollar checks they've ever had to hand out. 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

0: 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If you're playing the lottery, 649's draw tonight, up to $22 million. Lotto Max right now at $20 million. A few weeks ago, though, on the August 21st draw, Lotto Max was $55 million. Somebody had won it, and we just found out who, or I guess a group of people, 49 office workers in Quebec, all together on one ticket. That ticket won. They won $55 million. That accounts to $1.1 million per person.
1: Oh, wow. They'll be glad it was up to $55 million anyway.
0: Some of them are planning to leave their jobs. Some of them had second jobs on the side they can now quit. A lot of them still saying, hey, we plan to keep working, but we're going to buy a new house. Some of them planning to buy vehicles.
1: Has the office they work at spoken out?
0: I don't know which office they work at. Yeah. But apparently a lot of these people, remote workers, they work all over Quebec. So some of them were from northern parts of the province, eastern parts of the province, all over the place. They all had to come together to the Lotto Quebec headquarters to claim their prize.
1: Well, if you need a job, just find out what this company is. I'm sure they're looking for workers.
0: You think a few people might be working?
1: They just lost 49 employees, potentially.
0: Are you quitting your job for $1 million? You win $1 million. You quitting?
1: You know what? No, that's not even enough to retire anymore.
0: It's enough. It's enough to retire if you keep working until retirement age. You have $1 million in the bank. You can do okay. It's not quitting amount of money. It's more of a, if my boss gives me a hard time, I will carefully select which finger to show them
1: right
0: amount of money. It's 712.
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0: In Goderich, the average gas price is 159.6 cents a liter. In Kincardine, the average price is 167.9. In Clinton, 169.9.
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Country 104.9717. Remember how this summer was like super duper hot? There was a couple weeks where we had those heat waves and we were all dying. And then it kind of cooled off. August hit and then it cooled off. And then August continued into September and it got super duper hot again. It's more of that today. It's going to be a high of 28, going to feel like 37 with the Humidex today. Going to see a little more rain on the way this afternoon. Here's Garth Brooks calling Baton Rouge. It's Mornings with Matt and Fatty.

0: Country 104.9. It is 7:20 on a cloudy day. Going to be rainy this afternoon. Going to be real warm, real muggy as well. It was in the news last week about the Blue Water Golf Course just north of Bayfield. There was a big fire that ravaged the clubhouse there. That's bad, but a little good news coming out of that.
1: Yeah, you know, I drove by it actually a couple of days ago. And yeah, basically reduced to rubble, the clubhouse. But they opened for golf yesterday. How awesome is that?
0: You can still play golf.
1: You know, like they realized, hey, we've got a whole golf course out here. I might as well open it to people. So they're saying to bring cash, though, if you're going to go, because they haven't quite got their debit machine up and running.
0: But yeah, there was a fire, so be forgiving. Yeah, bring some cash.
1: Yeah, don't show up and be like, where's the debit? Where's the clubhouse? No, be sensitive. They just lost their clubhouse.
0: I appreciate how hardcore golf people are. They will wake up at the crack of dawn to get on the course early.
1: Yeah.
0: I really appreciate how dedicated some golfers are.
1: And look at the dedication of this golf course, opening up to the public after such a tragedy. Good for them.
0: Good for you, Blue Water Golf Course. We appreciate you. Got the five things you need to know in minutes.
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1: OBP have laid seven charges after a traffic stop along Main Street West in Grand Bend. 52-year-old woman charged with resisting an officer, failing to surrender their license, and failing to stop for police. Prime Minister Mark Carney pushing back on social media criticism about Canada's military made by U.S. officials. Carney says the comments from U.S. Secretary of War Pete Hegseth are beneath their office, and he urges American officials to take trade negotiations more seriously. Some teachers are taking issue with a classroom supplies website introduced by the province. Teachers have been given $750 to buy classroom supplies through Staples, but some say supplies on the teacher side of the portal more expensive than what the public pays, sometimes more than double.
2: Gosh, and they only have $750?
1: $750 to buy supplies.
2: That's like what parents have to buy supplies.
1: you specifically.
2: It's expensive.
1: Is that how much supply?
2: Well, I'm thinking for a whole classroom, $750 doesn't seem like a lot.
1: It doesn't seem like it. Recall's been issued for some packaged chicken. Compliments brand Smashed 100% chicken burgers have been recalled after food inspectors say there is an undeclared egg ingredient. Cloudy today, rain returning this afternoon. Chance for thunderstorms, up to 25 millimeters of rain today. Going to be warm and muggy as well. High 28, feeling like 37 with the Humidex. Showers, thunderstorms overnight, falling to 19 this evening. More chances for rain and thunder tomorrow, the high 24. It's 23, feeling like 33 outside our studios in Goderich. Those are the five things you need to know.
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0: 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It is 7:34. You ever watch Judge Judy?
1: Yeah, I've seen that.
0: I love cases where just morons come in pleading their case, and Judge Judy, with all her sass, she shuts them down. Oh, warms my heart to see idiots put in their place. The news story about somebody who got a traffic ticket out in BC, out in Victoria, and I hope they film this court case because they say they're going to fight this ticket that they absolutely deserved. Talk more after Kelsey Kulik. Here's Cut 'Em Loose, Country 104.9.

0: 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It is 7:37. I'm going to take you back to when you got your driver's license, Matt. All the stuff you learned. Did you know that you're not allowed to park your vehicle on the sidewalk?
1: Oh, yeah. That's like one of the first things you learn.
0: It's also kind of common sense. You don't see vehicles parked on the sidewalk, yeah. So you don't do it.
1: Well, that's where people walk. And if your vehicle's on there, people can't walk there.
0: Nicely done. You explained that very well.
1: You learn that usually when you're like 4 or 5.
0: Sure. Sure. And if you knew that already, you knew more than this driver. This was in Burnaby, BC, not Victoria. This was in Burnaby. The driver parked their Tesla on the sidewalk. They went inside to get some Starbucks. They parked outside the sidewalk at a Starbucks, went inside. Traffic officer rolled by, saw the car on the sidewalk, issued a $190 ticket. And apparently the person came out, saw their vehicle getting ticketed and said, I'm going to fight this ticket.
1: Yeah, and I'm going to go to the news and tell them the story as well. Everyone will be on my side.
0: Parking right on the sidewalk, right on the side. And in case you need to hear this, because there are people who need to hear this, you cannot park on the sidewalk. That's not, I mean, technically you can. It just violates the Traffic Act. You can't do that. You'll get ticketed.
1: And then as soon as you tell the judge you were going after, like, some Starbucks? Oh, my God. You look bad already.
0: But, officer, I needed my mocha frap. 7:38.
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3: Farmers in southwestern Ontario are getting set for the new tariffs. The 25% counter tariffs are going to hit some U.S.-made farm equipment parts, which would add pressure to already thin margins. Farm machinery manufacturers and sellers throughout the southwestern portion of the province are bracing for those tariffs as the trade war with the United States continues. Canada's counter tariffs on U.S.-made farm equipment and parts could reach at least 25%, while recent U.S. tariffs are up to 50% on Canadian-made goods that are expected to rise costs for farmers and manufacturers on both sides of the border. That's already adding pressure to a system that's quite thin due to high fertilizer costs from the war overseas. And that's your Food and Ag Report. I'm Phil DeLand.
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0: Today's best country, country 104.9. I'm a dad of three kids. Sometimes I do stupid things, and sometimes I share those stupid things with other dads so that they don't do those stupid things.
1: Like what?
0: I do stupid things all the time. Like I once had a propane tank that was about to explode. It was on fire, and I was running it to the lake instead of me setting it down and me running to the lake. Stupid things like that almost blew myself up. And there was a dad out in British Columbia did something dumb and it almost killed his son. They're telling the story because they don't want other people to do this thing. We'll tell you after Stella Lefty. And if you're a dad out there and you did something stupid, text us 519-612-1049. What should we let people know not to do?

0: Today's best country, Country 104.9. When you go somewhere, it's always important to see what wild animals they have. Like, I've been out west. I didn't realize they had rattlesnakes out in British Columbia. Did you?
1: Got rattlesnakes here in Ontario.
0: Yeah, we do. We got the Massasauga rattler up there. And there's a family out in British Columbia telling their story because there was his dad. He and his 15-year-old son, they're doing some yard work. And dad sees a snake. They like snakes. He picks up the snake and says, "Son, come on over here. Look at this interesting-looking snake."
1: I guess he didn't notice the snake was making a rattling sound.
0: Well, it wasn't making the rattling sound, but that doesn't mean it can't bite.
1: See, that's why you got to shake every snake you grab, see if it rattles.
0: That's right, yeah.
1: Because that's how it works.
0: So the snake bit the son. This guy, I guess, was from Scotland, so didn't really know what a rattlesnake looked like. Mom comes out. Who's from the Okanagan where this is, says, "Hey, we need to get to the hospital. Our kid's going to die." And so they get to the hospital, and he was okay, but it was a life-threatening thing.
1: Scottish dad didn't know about the snake?
2: "I didn't know the snake was poisonous."
1: Ooh, that was an offensive Scottish accent.
0: So, yeah. So don't be picking up snakes, I guess.
1: Yeah, don't pick up random snakes. Yeah. And if you're from Scotland, get an education on local snakes. You know what? That's good news to know if you go anywhere. Look at the local wildlife. I remember going to Mexico, and I was walking around, and then at one point I was like, "Oh, there's a big iguana." They kind of blend into the rocks really well, and then I realized they were everywhere. And apparently they can have, like, pretty nasty bites, too.
0: Oh, really? Yeah. See, I didn't know that.
1: Yeah, but thankfully I didn't have to learn it the hard way. Whenever you're traveling, look at the wildlife. Some of it can kill you.
0: And if you're Scottish, be careful of the snakes.
1: Also, be careful of radio jocks doing accents of people from your country.
0: Well, if you're Scottish, I mean, you could be wearing a kilt. That could be dangerous. If you got nothing under there.
1: And every Scot just wears a kilt everywhere.
0: Oh, yeah.
1: That's right.
0: Those snakes can get at things.
1: If you have a complaint, you can write matt@country1049.ca. Just send your complaints there. Got your news update in minutes.
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3: Good morning. I'm Fadi Giri. A traffic stop in Grand Bend has led to more than half a dozen charges. OPP say they stopped a vehicle along Main Street West before numerous charges were laid against a 52-year-old from Dundas. The charges include resisting an officer, failing to surrender their license, and failing to stop for police. The accused will answer to the charges October 5th in Sarnia Court. Prime Minister Mark Carney is pushing back on social media criticism about Canada's military made by U.S. officials. Carney says the comments from U.S. Secretary of War Pete Hegseth are beneath their office, and he urges American officials to take trade negotiations more seriously. Hegseth's comments this weekend used a post by the Vernon, B.C. Cadets showing two women in the armed forces. Some teachers are taking issue with a classroom supplies website introduced by the province. Teachers have been given $750 to buy classroom supplies through Staples, but some say supplies on the teachers' portal are more than double the cost the public pays. The province says some mistakes have been identified on the website, and they urge teachers to talk to their principals about the discrepancies. A recall has been issued on some packaged chicken. Compliments brand Smashed 100% Chicken Burgers have been recalled after food inspectors say there's an undeclared egg ingredient. The Canadian Food Inspection Agency says the issue could cause severe reactions in people with allergies. Alberta Premier Danielle Smith says an upcoming trip to Tennessee does not send the wrong message during a trade war. Smith is set to visit Nashville on a personal trip this week and expects to meet with the state's tourism officials as well as the city's Chamber of Commerce. She says the trip is meant to help position Calgary as Nashville North and boost investment in the music industry. And the latest Lotto Max jackpot has made 49 Quebec office workers millionaires. The massive group captured the $55 million jackpot from August 21st and amounts to $1.1 million each. Some of the winners plan to pay off their homes. Others plan to buy new vehicles. And now a look at sports.
4: I'm RJ Broadhead. Here's the morning sports. The Blue Jays managed only three hits and lost to Cleveland 6-1. Jays are now 2.5 games behind the Guardians for the final playoff spot with two games left in this series. Jays ace Dylan Cease gets the start tonight. The Rangers won and closed to within a game for the AL West lead following the Astros' loss to the White Sox. Milwaukee beat the Cubs to move 8 games ahead of them in the Central. And the Phillies defeated Arizona to pass the Cubs for the first wild card. The rest of the playoff teams, the Rays and Yankees won. Taking losses were the Red Sox, Dodgers, Braves, and Padres. The New Jersey Devils acquired Luke Evangelista from Nashville. Canadians Corey Connors and Nick Taylor were named to the international team for the President's Cup later this month. At the U.S. Open, number one seed Alexander Zverev survived a first-round scare and rallied to win in five sets. Gael Monfils won on his 40th birthday. Denis Shapovalov and Leila Fernandez play their second-round matches today. That sports, the forecast is next.
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3: Cloudy today, rain returning this afternoon. Chance for thunderstorms, up to 25 millimeters of rain today. The high 28, going to feel like 37 with the Humidex. Showers and thunderstorms overnight, falling to 19 this evening. More chances for rain and thunder tomorrow, high 24. It's 23 in Clinton, 23 in Lucknow, and 23 outside our studios in Goderich, feeling like 29 with the Humidex factor. I'm Fadi Giddy, and now you're up to date.
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Country 104.9. It is 8 minutes after 8 on a cloudy day. Going to see some showers returning this afternoon. Students returning back to school next week. Some health officials saying before they go back, do something. Something specific we'll talk about after Josh Ross, Country 104.9.

0: Country 104.9. It is 8:11. Got school kicking off next week. And Canada's chief public health officer is saying that, yay, before your kids go back to school, get their vaccinations. Get that out of the way so that your local health unit doesn't have to send you a letter saying, hey, get your kids the diphtheria shot.
1: Right. Oh, it also reminds me that the kids going back to school means that, like, we're going to get sick soon.
0: Yep. Yep. It means your coworkers with kids, their kids are going to have a student in class who's sick, which means their kid is going to get sick, which means they're going to get sick, which means they're going to bring their sickness to your work, which means you're going to get sick.
1: So all of this to say, wash your hands.
0: Please wash your hands. It's 8:12.
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0: In Goderich, the average gas price is 159.6 cents a liter. In Kincardine, the average price is 167.9. In Clinton, 169.9.
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We're talking about back to school next week. Health officials saying, get your kids vaccinated. Get that out of the way before the health unit has to send you a letter. You might be buying some school supplies for your kids. Hillroy, they're a big company for school supplies. They make notebooks and stuff. They made a notebook that a lot of people take an issue with, specifically people in Eastern Canada. I'll tell you what's up after Dallas Smith, Country 104.9.

0: Country 104.9. It's 8:20, cloudy today. Going to see some rain this afternoon. Heavy rain, up to 25 millimeters worth. Going to be hot and muggy, too. It's going to be one of those days. Got kids going to school next week. You're buying them school supplies. You may have bought them some Hilroy notebooks, popular brand of notebooks here in Canada.
1: Yeah, I've seen those.
0: I'm proud of you.
1: Well, we used those when we were kids.
0: They've been around for a while. This year's Hilroy notebooks, some of them have a map of Canada on the front. And some people notice that there's places missing, specifically some East Coast islands. The island of Newfoundland, that's missing, as well as Cape Breton Island in Nova Scotia, two major geographic locations in our country, just not on the map, not there. They don't exist, according to Hilroy.
1: Well, it would have upset the balance of the notebook. If you put that island,
0: you think
1: in
0: those
1: there.
0: Islands are too far off? So this is up the balance of how Canada looks on the map.
1: Well, Hilroy apparently is from the U.S., so they probably didn't realize that's actually a province, that little island there.
0: Maybe
1: did they remember PEI?
0: PEI is on.
1: Oh, okay.
0: There.
1: Well,
0: Prince
1: they got
0: Edward
1: that
0: island
1: one
0: is on there. Hilroy says there was a printing error, and if you're really upset about the notebook, you can email them and they'll supply you with a new one or give you a refund. You think somebody wants a refund? Think people want their two bits back because Cape Breton's not there?
1: Yeah, I want a refund and I want Newfoundland on there with dildo marked on it too.
0: I want dildo prominently pronounced on the Hilroy notebook for my child. Five things you need to know in minutes.
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1: OPP have laid seven charges after a traffic stop along Main Street West in Grand Bend. 52-year-old charged with resisting an officer, failing to surrender their license, and failing to stop for police. Prime Minister Mark Carney pushing back on social media criticism about Canada's military by U.S. officials. Carney says the comments from U.S. Secretary of War Pete Hegseth are beneath their office, and he urges American officials to take trade negotiations more seriously. Some teachers taking issue with a classroom supplies website introduced by the province. Teachers have been given $750 to buy classroom supplies through Staples, but some say supplies on the teacher's portal are more than double the cost that the public would pay, that me and you would pay.
2: Is this Staples doing this then?
1: This is Staples.
2: Oh.
1: And the education minister is saying, teachers, if you find any issues, talk to your principals about this. Let's deal with these discrepancies rather than going to TikTok. A recall has been issued on some packaged chicken. Compliments brand Smashed 100% chicken burgers have been recalled after food inspectors say there was an undeclared egg ingredient. Cloudy today, rain returning this afternoon. Chance for thunderstorms, up to 25 millimeters of rain today. Going to be muggy as well. High 28, feeling like 37 with the Humidex today. Showers and thunderstorms overnight, falling to 19 this evening. More chances for rain and thunder tomorrow. High 24. Outside our studios in Goderich, it's 24, feeling like 34 with the Humidex. Those are the five things you need to know.
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Today's best country, Country 104.9. Coming up after Brooks and Dunn, the latest in country music news. Have a story about Ella Langley doing something nice for one of her teachers that she had when she was younger. That's coming up after Brooks and Dunn. Here's Ain't Nothing About You.

0: It's time for country news. Ella Langley just had a full circle moment. Growing up, she had a teacher named Maury Popwell, known as Coach Pop. And on Friday mornings, they would meet up and play guitar together. This teacher gave her his 12-string guitar. And over the weekend, she had two sold-out shows in Alabama. She brought him backstage, gave him a signed guitar.
1: Nice.
0: That's cool, right?
1: Very cool.
0: Repaying the favor.
1: And those teachers in those formative moments.
0: Yeah. Yeah. They do a lot for you. I recently just met my drama teacher from F.E. Medill and gave her a big hug. Gosh, she influenced me a lot.
1: To be on the radio?
0: Well, I started in theater, actually, and then I ended up on the radio.
1: So it's her fault.
0: So it's her fault. You can blame her that I'm here. That's right. Meanwhile, Dolly Parton's star on the Hollywood Hall Walk of Fame, it became a memorial after her death. People were putting flowers, photographs, candles, walking all over it. And unfortunately, this damaged the star. And so now they're going to have to replace her star on the Walk of Fame, which is what they're doing out of respect for Dolly.
1: Very cool. Are they taking any additional measures to make sure it can't be scuffed or scratched or damaged?
0: Well, it looks like they're just putting a new one there. They're polishing it all up. It's going to be nice and shiny like Dolly.
1: It's going to look as good as Dolly. That's country news. It's 8:39.
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It's 8:43. Going to be another muggy day today. Going to rise to 28. Going to feel like 37 with the Humidex. Showers returning this afternoon. Could be decently heavy, up to 25 millimeters worth. Here's Sam Hunt, Country House. It's Mornings with Matt and Fatty.

0: Today's Best Country, Country 104.9. We have a chance for you to win $1,000. Coming up on Tuesday, we're going to be doing the draw at 8:50. In our Stick It to Win It contest, you just have to get a Country 104.9 sticker, stick it on something, take a picture, send that picture to us. Bam, that gets you in the draw.
1: You can send it over at country1049.ca, and this is your last weekend to get a sticker in. Do that. The draw is coming up on Tuesday for $1,000. And you can get a sticker by seeing our cruiser reporter, Tori, out at the Salt and Harvest Festival in the town of Goderich, downtown Goderich, from 10 to 2 on Saturday. She's going to have a pile of stickers. Grab one, stick it somewhere, snap a photo, send it to us at country1049.ca. You could win $1,000.
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More rain on the way today. Cloudy to start. Showers beginning this afternoon with a risk of thunderstorms. Up to 25 millimeters of rain today. The high 28. Going to feel like 37 with the Humidex. Showers and thunderstorms overnight and falling to 19 this evening. More chances for rain and thunder tomorrow. High 24.

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Cloudy and warm today with showers returning this afternoon. Chance for thunderstorms, up to 25 millimeters of rain today. The high 28, going to feel like 37 with the Humidex. Showers and thunderstorms overnight, falling to 19 this evening. More chances for rain and thunder tomorrow, high 24.

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More rain on the way today. Cloudy to start. Showers beginning this afternoon with a risk of thunderstorms. Up to 25 millimeters of rain today. The high 28. Going to feel like 37 with the humidex. Showers and thunderstorms overnight and falling to 19 this evening. More chances for rain and thunder tomorrow. High 24.

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6: Cloudy and warm today with showers returning this afternoon. Chance for thunderstorms, up to 25 millimeters of rain today. The high 28, going to feel like 37 with the Humidex. Showers and thunderstorms overnight, falling to 19 this evening. More chances for rain and thunder tomorrow, high 24.

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you with Snapback, today's best country, Country 104.9. Good morning, Zach here. How's it going? Welcome to Wednesday, halfway through the week. Full weather update coming up in about 10 minutes. Here's Jade Eagleson and Jake Worthington with Do It Anyway.

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4: Cloudy, warm, and rainy today. We'll see showers begin this afternoon with a risk of thunderstorms, up to 25 millimeters of rain today. Warm high of 28, going to feel like 37 with the Humidex. Dropping to 19 overnight with thundershowers continuing. Cloudy tomorrow, more chances for rain and thunder, high 24.

0: Michaels with Down by the River. Today's Best Country, Country 104.9. I love me some good Chinese food. I could have it all week. But check this out, though. A place called Lai Wahin. It's Toronto's home for some next-level dim sum. Just added something to the menu that blows it and other pricey luxury menus out of the water. In honor of the glitz and glamour that comes with the annual Toronto International Film Festival, they have come out with a new five-course meal that draws inspiration from Cantonese and Southern Chinese cuisine. But here's the kick. The price tag. It weighs in at a staggering $8,888. It's a nod to the eight treasure goose that serves as the meal's crowning achievement and to the nature of the number eight in Chinese numerology. So with taxes and all that, that's about $9,000. My poor wallet.
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2: Goderich Knights of Columbus Thursday Night Bingo is back for the summer and the fall at the Columbus Center in Goderich. 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
4: Muggy, cloudy, and rainy today. Showers beginning this afternoon. Risk of thunderstorm up to 25 millimeters of rain today. Warm high of 28. Going to feel like 37 with the Humidex. Chances for thunder showers overnight falling to 19 this evening. Cloudy tomorrow. More chances for rain and thunder. Cooler high of 24.

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0: 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Today's Best Country, Country 104.9. We got your news, weather, and sports coming up at the top of the hour at noon here. And following that, we've got your Women of Country Wednesday songs. And this week, we are featuring an artist who actually had her music played at the beginning of Deadpool 2. 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
2: Good afternoon. I'm Fatty Gideon. A traffic stop in Grand Bend has led to more than half a dozen charges. OPP say they stopped a vehicle along Main Street West before numerous charges were laid against a 52-year-old from Dundas. The charges include resisting an officer, failing to surrender their license, and failing to stop for police. The accused will answer to the charges October 5th in Sarnia Court. Prime Minister Mark Carney is pushing back on social media criticism about Canada's military made by U.S. officials. Carney says the comments from U.S. Secretary of War Pete Hegseth are beneath their office, and he urges American officials to take trade negotiations more seriously. Hegseth's comments this weekend used a post by the Vernon, B.C. Cadets showing two women in the armed forces. Meantime, military officials from Canada, the U.S., and more than two dozen countries are meeting in Victoria, B.C. this week. The meeting of Indo-Pacific defense chiefs is meant to discuss solidarity between Pacific countries, but has been overshadowed by criticism of Canada's military by American officials.

0: They include comments from War Secretary Pete Hegseth and Treasury Secretary Scott Bissent. Some teachers are taking issue with a classroom supplies website introduced by the province. Teachers have been given $750 to buy classroom supplies through Staples, but some say supplies on the teachers' portal are more than double the cost the public pays. The province says some mistakes have been identified on the website, and they urge teachers to talk to their principals about the discrepancies. A recall has been issued on some packaged chicken. Compliments brand Smashed 100% Chicken Burgers have been recalled after food inspectors say there's an undeclared egg ingredient. The Canadian Food Inspection Agency says the issue could cause severe reactions in people with allergies. Alberta Premier Danielle Smith says an upcoming trip to Tennessee does not send the wrong message during a trade war. Smith is set to visit Nashville on a personal trip this week and expects to meet with the state's tourism officials as well as the city's Chamber of Commerce. She says the trip is meant to help position Calgary as Nashville North and boost investment in the music industry. And the latest Lotto Max jackpot has made 49 Quebec office workers millionaires. The massive group captured the $55 million jackpot from August 21st and amounts to $1.1 million each. Some of the winners plan to pay off their homes, others plan to buy new vehicles. Turning to sports, the Toronto Blue Jays look to narrow their wildcard gap today when they play their second of three against the Cleveland Guardians. The Guardians have the last wildcard spot in the American League. They're 2.5 games ahead of the Jays. Dylan Cease gets the start for Toronto. Canadian tennis star Leila Fernandez is in action today at the U.S. Open's round of 64. She takes on Manikaya Sawanki of Thailand. And that's news and sports. The forecast is next.
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0: Going to be cloudy, warm, and rainy today. Showers beginning this afternoon. Risk of thunderstorms. The high today, 28. Going to feel like 37 with the Humidex. Could get up to 25 millimeters of rain today. More chances for thunder showers overnight, falling to 19 this evening. Cloudy tomorrow. Chances for thunder showers. Cooler high of 24. It's 27 in Kippen, 27 in Wingham, and 27 outside our studios in Goderich. Feeling like 37 with the Humidex factor. I'm Fatty Giddy, and now you're up to date.
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5: And kicking us off, it's Dolly Parton. Here you come again. Hit it, Dolly.

0: and Womack, a little past Little Rock. 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We had Leanne Womack, Roseanne Cash before that, and Dolly Parton to kick us off. And Dolly Parton was the one who had her music displayed at the beginning of Deadpool 2, and it was 9 to 5.
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5: Cloudy, warm, and rainy today. We'll see showers begin this afternoon with a risk of thunderstorms, up to 25 millimeters of rain today. Warm high of 28, going to feel like 37 with the Humidex. Dropping to 19 overnight with thundershowers continuing. Cloudy tomorrow, more chances for rain and thunder, high 24.

0: Today's Best Country, Country 104.9, Jade Eagleson and Dean Brody with more Drinking Then Fishing. And coming up at 12:40 here, tell you all about some big error with some school supplies with Hilroy.
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2: In a pinch, man. Hotter than the red on the cattle brand. Cause she's a gold digger with a quick trigger. A cast iron skillet swinging lid flipper. Now he's a double wide on the county line. Sipping on a six pack of Lone Star Light. She did him dirty, took him to the cleaners. Now her

0: Aaron Goodvin with Good Old Bad Days, today's Best Country, Country 104.9. So as the new school year approaches, parents and students are out buying new school supplies, but one classroom staple has people in Newfoundland and Labrador and Cape Breton demanding some answers. Hilroy Canada exercise books. They are well known for the map of Canada on the cover. And the design for a glossy version of the notebook, well, it features the map, but it's missing some of Canada's geographical features, namely Newfoundland and Cape Breton. Apparently, Newfoundland and Labrador and Cape Breton don't exist. So they are very aware of this after a huge outcry, and they've actually stopped the distribution of the books so they can get a corrected version out. I can't believe someone actually looked at that and went, yeah, that looks fine.
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3: Muggy, cloudy, and rainy today. Showers beginning this afternoon. Risk of thunderstorm up to 25 millimeters of rain today. Warm high of 28. Going to feel like 37 with the Humidex. Chances for thunder showers overnight falling to 19 this evening. Cloudy tomorrow. More chances for rain and thunder. Cooler high of 24.

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Kenny Chesney would carry on today's Best Country, Country 104.9. Welcome to that 1 o'clock hour. You're hanging out here with Zach on this Wednesday afternoon. Hope you're having a good one out there. Here's Blake Shelton with God's Country.

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0: John Morgan and Jason Aldean with Friends Like That. 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Encyclopedia Britannica's declarement of this decade.
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4: Cloudy, warm, and rainy today. We'll see showers begin this afternoon with a risk of thunderstorms, up to 25 millimeters of rain today. Warm high of 28, going to feel like 37 with the Humidex. Dropping to 19 overnight with thunder showers continuing. Cloudy tomorrow, more chances for rain and thunder, high 24.

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1: Today's Best Country, Country 104.9. That's Chad Brownlee with The Way You Roll. So it seems like Encyclopedia Britannica says that right now, we're actually in the beginning of the late 2020s after dividing the decade into three equal 40-month intervals. So, yeah, congrats. You made it to the late 2020s. What a ride. Does anyone else feel like the decade just started, though?
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4: Muggy, cloudy, and rainy today. Showers beginning this afternoon. Risk of thunderstorm up to 25 millimeters of rain today. Warm high of 28. Going to feel like 37 with the Humidex. Chances for thunder showers overnight falling to 19 this evening. Cloudy tomorrow. More chances for rain and thunder. Cooler high of 24.

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0: 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That disappearing island in BC, it was found again.
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3: Cloudy, warm, and rainy today. We'll see showers begin this afternoon with a risk of thunderstorms, up to 25 millimeters of rain today. Warm high of 28, going to feel like 37 with the Humidex. Dropping to 19 overnight with thunder showers continuing. Cloudy tomorrow, more chances for rain and thunder, high 24.

0: Tim Hicks, we're going somewhere. Today's Best Country, Country 104.9. I thought this was wild. So the newly formed island in BC's largest lake has disappeared, but it's now been located again. Yeah, I don't know. So BC Hydro said that the forested landmass, bigger than a Canadian football field, by the way, it all landed ashore after drifting some 30 kilometers northwest of its last known location in the middle of the Williston Reservoir. Seriously, I don't know if they have a name for this island yet, but you got to call it Houdini because it disappeared and came right back.
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0: 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Today's Best Country, Country 104.9. I'm Zach. That's it for me. Hope you have a fantastic rest of the day. I am out of here. But hey, don't go away, though. We got Dusty Hill coming up next at 3. He's going to keep you company on the drive home. All right here on today's Best Country, Country 104.9. Have a good one.
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4: Muggy, cloudy, and rainy today. Showers beginning this afternoon. Risk of thunderstorm up to 25 millimeters of rain today. Warm high of 28. Going to feel like 37 with the humidex. Chances for thunder showers overnight falling to 19 this evening. Cloudy tomorrow. More chances for rain and thunder. Cooler high of 24.

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Taylor Swift. Good afternoon. I'm Dusty Hill. This is Zach Brown Band and Alan Jackson. Yeah, as she's walking away on today's Best Country, Country 104.9.

0: Shaboozy on today's Best Country, Country 104.9. Dusty on duty, midweek Wednesday, careening towards the long weekend. Forecast coming up shortly. Lots of great music coming up. Let's find out what happened this date in history, September 2nd, 1945, VJ Day, Victory Over Japan Day. Now, there's actually several dates when this occurred. August 14th, it was announced in North America that Japan had surrendered. After news broke of the country's acceptance of the terms, August 15th, Japan broadcast the surrender announcement. So in the United Kingdom and other nations, it's celebrated on the 15th. September 2nd, the formal surrender document was signed aboard the USS Missouri in Tokyo Bay, marking the official U.S. VJ Day. Today, 1945. 31 years ago, 1995, the Rock and Roll Hall of Fame opened with a benefit concert featuring James Brown, Johnny Cash, Bob Dylan, and Aretha Franklin. And September 2nd, 1990, Toronto Blue Jays pitcher Dave Steeb threw the first and only no-hitter in franchise history, defeating the Cleveland Indians 3-0.
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5: We're currently under an orange watch for severe thunderstorms as they're expected to continue on and off throughout the day today. Chance of high winds, strong rain, and even hail as we hold steady near 22 degrees, feeling more like 30 with the humidity. Showers and thunderstorms overnight tonight, dropping to a low near 17. Mostly cloudy for tomorrow. High 25, feeling like 31.

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0: Jelly Roll Liar on today's Best Country, Country 104.9. We've got a special long weekend edition of the Top 30 Countdown coming up this weekend with Rod West. 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
4: Environment Canada currently has us under an orange watch for severe thunderstorms. That's going to continue through the rest of the day today as the showers, thunderstorms, wind, and even hail could continue as we hold steady near 22 and feel more like 30 with the humidity. Overnight tonight, showers and thunderstorms continuing, low 17. Mostly cloudy for tomorrow, high of around 25, feeling closer to 31.

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0: Russell Dickerson on today's Best Country. Country 104.9, Dusty on duty. And if you happen to be an angler or a fisher person, you probably already know the 38th annual McDonald's Owen Sound Salmon Spectacular is underway. 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They've got a huge tent set up down by the harbor, down by the Georgian Shores Marina. If you'd like to find out about what's going on, there's a leaderboard available, too. 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And again, that's on from now until the long weekend.
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2: Good afternoon. I'm Phil DeLand. A traffic stop in Grand Bend has led to more than a half of a dozen charges. OPP say they stopped a vehicle along Main Street West before numerous charges were laid against a 52-year-old from Dundas. The charges include resisting an officer, failing to surrender their license, and failing to stop for police. The accused will answer to the charges on October 5th in Sarnia Court. Parts of the province are either under or were under a variety of weather warnings today. The humidity made things perfect for severe storms, including thunder, heavy rain, and even hail. Environment Canada issued orange and yellow thunderstorm warnings with expected winds upwards of 110 kilometers an hour. The hail, wind, and rain could hit hard and fast, causing minor damage, while localized flooding is also a risk throughout city and town streets. Some new signage has cost the province a bit of money. The Doug Ford government recently put up signs saying, Lake Ontario, now and always, to the tune of $25,000. That number was first reported by Global News before being confirmed by CTV News in an email from the Premier's office this morning. Doug Ford unveiled the sign on Saturday in Winona just days after U.S. President Donald Trump signed an executive order to change the name of the lake from Ontario to Lake America. The temporary pause of the federal fuel excise tax on gas and diesel has been pushed to the new year. Finance Minister François-Philippe Champagne announced in Ottawa today that the pause will be extended until January 31st, 2027. According to reports, this will slowly start lifting to ease the tax coming back into effect in the spring. Officials first announced the pause back in April to address the rising oil prices due to the U.S.-Iran war. It was supposed to end on Labor Day, but will now continue. Peel Region has confirmed its first human case of West Nile virus this year. Health officials didn't say where in the region it happened.

0: happened, but they did say that this serves as a reminder that people need to take precautions against mosquito bites even into the fall months. This comes after Toronto Public Health reported a positive human case of the virus back in July. In sports this hour, the Blue Jays continue their series in Cleveland tonight. Dylan Cease toes the rubber for the Jays. Toronto dropped the opener last night, slipping to 2.5 games back of the Guardians for the final wild card spot. Baltimore lost and Texas won, so those teams are a game and a half back of Cleveland. That's news and sports. Your forecast is coming up next.
1: 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I want that bag. 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
0: Environment Canada currently has us under an orange watch for severe thunderstorms. That's going to continue through the rest of the day today as the showers, thunderstorms, wind, and even hail could continue as we hold steady near 22. Going to feel more like 30 with the humidity. Overnight tonight, showers and thunderstorms continuing, low 17. Mostly cloudy for tomorrow, high of around 25, feeling closer to 31. Right now, outside of our Goderich studio, it's 25, but feels like 36 with the humidity. I'm Phil DeLand. 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

0: is High Valley, and she's with me on Country 104.9. Drive carefully. It's busy, busy, busy out there. A lot of people may be taking off early for the long weekend, right? Right. We've got your forecast coming up shortly. Great music coming up, too. Also, the top five things I bet you didn't know. And celebrity birthdays. We've got a legendary coach who's celebrating a birthday, and a legendary tennis player, tennis Hall of Famer, also celebrating a birthday today. We'll tell you who they are in just a few minutes.
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0: Matt and Fatty in the morning, and today's best country all day. It's Country 104.9. Kelsey Kulik there. You're with Dusty. Forecast coming up. Let's see who's having a birthday today. 2nd of September. Salma Hayek's birthday today. Mexican actress from Dusk Till Dawn, Frida, Once Upon a Time in Mexico. She's done some voice work in the Puss in Boots movies. And she is 60 today. She does not look it, but she's 60. Lennox Lewis grew up in Kitchener, but born in London. Former heavyweight boxing champ, boxing Hall of Famer, 61 today. Keanu Reeves, another Canadian boy. John Wick, Neo in The Matrix, and Ted in the Bill and Ted movies. He's 62 today. Eric Dickerson, great running back. He's a member of the Football Hall of Fame. He's 66 today. Tennis Hall of Famer, Jimmy Connors, intense when he played, 74. Mark Harmon, Leroy Jethro Gibbs on NCIS, just a couple years ago he retired from that. He's 75 today. Terry Bradshaw, Football Hall of Famer, 78. Pittsburgh Steelers quarterback, of course. And a legendary hockey coach, Glenn Sather, currently in an executive position with the Rangers, but best known for coaching those Oiler teams, 4 Stanley Cups with Gretzky. Glenn Sather, 83 today.
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4: We're currently under an orange watch for severe thunderstorms as they're expected to continue on and off throughout the day today. Chance of high winds, strong rain, and even hail as we hold steady near 22 degrees, feeling more like 30 with the humidity. Showers and thunderstorms overnight tonight, dropping to a low near 17. Mostly cloudy for tomorrow. High 25, feeling like 31.

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0: Harney Truck Bed on today's Best Country, Country 104.9, rolling along. Forecast coming up. More nonstop country on the way, too. Let's take a look at the top five things I bet you didn't know. Number five, there was an actor named Barry Fitzgerald. He's the only person ever nominated at the Oscars for Best Actor and Best Supporting Actor for the same role in the same movie. Somehow they nominated him for both in the movie Going My Way. In 1944, he won Best Supporting Actor. Number four, if you have Borborygmus, you have a tummy that's rumbling. That's the scientific word for it. Borborygmus. Now you know. Number three, according to one estimate, every time you hit the space bar on your keyboard, an average of 600,000 people in the world do that too. Amazing if you think about it. Number two, the deepest hole humans have ever dug is only about 7.6 miles deep. The radius of the Earth is about 3,959 miles, so we're not going to China. And finally, number one thing I bet you didn't know, if you happen to be one of these people that insist that everything be exactly correct, I got one for you. Everything you see actually happened in the past, since it takes around 100 milliseconds for visual information to be processed in your brain. So there.
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5: Environment Canada currently has us under an orange watch for severe thunderstorms. That's going to continue through the rest of the day today as the showers, thunderstorms, wind, and even hail could continue as we hold steady near 22. Going to feel more like 30 with the humidity. Overnight tonight, showers and thunderstorms continuing, low 17. Mostly cloudy for tomorrow, high of around 25, feeling closer to 31.

0: school again. Yeah, it's that time of year already. Well, every weekday morning after Matt and Fatty are done messing up the studio, we've got nonstop country. It's over 104 minutes of nonstop country. It's the workday kickoff. A great way to kick off your workday. We've got more continuous country news coming up. Next hour, we'll take a look at gas prices and we've got the Fast Five Entertainment News.
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3: Good evening, I'm Phil DeLand. A traffic stop in Grand Bend has led to more than a half of a dozen charges. OPP say they stopped a vehicle along Main Street West before numerous charges were laid against a 52-year-old from Dundas. The charges include resisting an officer, failing to surrender their license, and failing to stop for police. The accused will answer to the charges on October 5th in Sarnia Court. Parts of the province are either under or were under a variety of weather warnings today. The humidity made things perfect for severe storms, including thunder, heavy rain, and even hail. Environment Canada issued orange and yellow thunderstorm warnings with expected winds upwards of 110 kilometers an hour. The hail, wind, and rain could hit hard and fast, causing minor damage, while localized flooding is also a risk throughout city and town streets. Some new signage has cost the province a bit of money. The Doug Ford government recently put up signs saying, Lake Ontario, now and always, to the tune of $25,000. That number was first reported by Global News before being confirmed by CTV News in an email from the Premier's office this morning. Doug Ford unveiled the sign on Saturday in Winona just days after U.S. President Donald Trump signed an executive order to change the name of the lake from Ontario to Lake America. The temporary pause of the federal fuel excise tax on gas and diesel has been pushed to the new year. Finance Minister François-Philippe Champagne announced in Ottawa today that the pause will be extended until January 31st, 2027. According to reports, this will slowly start lifting to ease the tax coming back into effect in the spring. Officials first announced the pause back in April to address the rising oil prices due to the U.S.-Iran war. It was supposed to end on Labor Day, but will now continue. Peel Region has confirmed its first human case of West Nile virus this year.

0: Health officials didn't say where in the region it happened, but they did say that this serves as a reminder that people need to take precautions against mosquito bites even into the fall months. This comes after Toronto Public Health reported a positive human case of the virus back in July. In sports this hour, the Blue Jays continue their series in Cleveland tonight. Dylan Cease toes the rubber for the Jays. Toronto dropped the opener last night, slipping to 2.5 games back of the Guardians for the final wild card spot. Baltimore lost and Texas won, so those teams are a game and a half back of Cleveland. That's news and sports. Your forecast is coming up next.
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0: Cloud, showers, and thunderstorms continuing this evening as we drop to around 20 degrees by midnight with the humidity starting to break. Showers and thunderstorms continuing overnight tonight, low near 17. Mostly cloudy for tomorrow, high near 25, feeling like 31. Right now it's 25, feeling like 36 outside of our Goderich studio. I'm Phil DeLand. 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

0: James Barker Band on Country 104.9. Hi there, you with Dusty. We're going to take a look at gas prices here in a second. Also, the forecast, quite sticky. High humidity. It's like New Orleans humid today. Yeah. So we'll take a look at that in just a little bit. Also coming up, entertainment news. I got stories about a former Dallas Cowboys quarterback, about a former Footloose star, a former Friends star, and we also have some Taylor Swift news. That's all coming up.
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0: That's Luke Combs on today's Best Country. 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Dusty on duty. Forecast coming up. Let's take a look at the Fast Five entertainment news. Away we go. Number five. Former Dallas Cowboys quarterback and TV analyst Tony Romo has pled no contest to drunk driving, admitting that he has a problem with alcohol thanks to pain from multiple back surgeries. He's added that he's working with doctors to make the necessary changes there for that. Tiger Woods pops right into my head when I think about that. Number four, Footloose star Kevin Bacon teamed up with the governor of New York to announce that bars and restaurants in New York State no longer need a special license if they allow dancing. Number three, Friends star Lisa Kudrow says she will not sing Smelly Cat for Friends fans. She's not going to do it. But meanwhile, a three-part documentary on Matthew Perry is going to hit Netflix October 27th. Number two, the University of Tennessee's football team will honor Dolly Parton all season by wearing a special orange butterfly helmet sticker. And their coach said she was the queen of East Tennessee. Can't really argue with that. And finally, Taylor Swift and Travis Kelce's dog, Wendy, made her modeling debut, appearing in photos with Travis in Tommy Hilfiger's Fall 2026 ad campaign. By the way, Wendy is a fluffy white Samoyed. And now you know.
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2: We're currently under an orange watch for severe thunderstorms as they're expected to continue on and off throughout the day today. Chance of high winds, strong rain, and even hail as we hold steady near 22 degrees, feeling more like 30 with the humidity. Showers and thunderstorms overnight tonight, dropping to a low near 17. Mostly cloudy for tomorrow, high 25, feeling like 31.

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4: Environment Canada currently has us under an orange watch for severe thunderstorms. That's going to continue through the rest of the day today as the showers, thunderstorms, wind, and even hail could continue as we hold steady near 22. Going to feel more like 30 with the humidity. Overnight tonight, showers and thunderstorms continuing, low 17. Mostly cloudy for tomorrow, high of around 25, feeling closer to 31.

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1: Sasha on today's Best Country, Country 104.9. Time for me to hit the trail. News coming up, then Casey Clark in. Lots of great music still to come. Stick around. Time for your thought for the day. More of an observation, really. You know, when I was a younger man, I was in pretty good shape. I was getting 7 or 8 hours of sleep every night. Low body fat percentage, yes. Exercise all the time. Great nutrition. Had a great diet. My mental health was in check. Zero alcohol consumption. And I had no debt. Yeah. I was at my peak. I was 8 years old.
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2: Good evening, I'm Phil DeLand. A traffic stop in Grand Bend has led to more than a half of a dozen charges. OPP say they stopped a vehicle along Main Street West before numerous charges were laid against a 52-year-old from Dundas. The charges include resisting an officer, failing to surrender their license, and failing to stop for police. The accused will answer to the charges on October 5th in Sarnia Court. Parts of the province are either under or were under a variety of weather warnings today. The humidity made things perfect for severe storms, including thunder, heavy rain, and even hail. Environment Canada issued orange and yellow thunderstorm warnings with expected winds upwards of 110 kilometers an hour. The hail, wind, and rain could hit hard and fast, causing minor damage, while localized flooding is also a risk throughout city and town streets. Some new signage has cost the province a bit of money. The Doug Ford government recently put up signs saying, Lake Ontario, now and always, to the tune of $25,000. That number was first reported by Global News before being confirmed by CTV News in an email from the Premier's office this morning. Doug Ford unveiled the sign on Saturday in Winona just days after U.S. President Donald Trump signed an executive order to change the name of the lake from Ontario to Lake America. The temporary pause of the federal fuel excise tax on gas and diesel has been pushed to the new year. Finance Minister François-Philippe Champagne announced in Ottawa today that the pause will be extended until January 31st, 2027. According to reports, this will slowly start lifting.

0: to ease the tax coming back into effect in the spring. Officials first announced the pause back in April to address the rising oil prices due to the U.S.-Iran war. It was supposed to end on Labor Day, but will now continue. Peel Region has confirmed its first human case of West Nile virus this year. Health officials didn't say where in the region it happened, but they did say that this serves as a reminder that people need to take precautions against mosquito bites even into the fall months. This comes after Toronto Public Health reported a positive human case of the virus back in July. In sports this hour, the Blue Jays continue their series in Cleveland tonight. Dylan Cease toes the rubber for the Jays. Toronto dropped the opener last night, slipping to 2.5 games back of the Guardians for the final wild card spot. Baltimore lost and Texas won, so those teams are a game and a half back of Cleveland. That's news and sports. Your forecast is coming up next.
1: 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Country 104.9 weather.
0: Cloud, showers, and thunderstorms continuing this evening as we drop to around 20 degrees by midnight with the humidity starting to break. Showers and thunderstorms continuing overnight tonight, low near 17. Mostly cloudy for tomorrow, high near 25, feeling like 31. Right now it's 25, feeling like 36 outside of our Goderich studio. I'm Phil DeLand. 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
0: 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That's how you get a hold of us. The good stuff, great feeling story. A fantastic way how at this one high school that how seniors, instead of doing the hazing or the frosting or froshing.
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0: No,
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0: Very, very sweet. Also, our buddy Jake, who listens to the show, he contacted us, has a question about his girlfriend of 6 months and the request to track him.
4: 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I mean, a lot of us do it, and I think some of us think it's totally socially acceptable, whereas others feel like it's a bit of an invasion of privacy.
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1: Yeah, man, that's the good stuff.
2: This is where we celebrate amazing things that people are doing. In this case, it's seniors. And now, not like senior citizens, we're talking seniors in high school.
3: Oh, nice. Okay. Yeah.
2: So we call this the good stuff. Can you imagine starting high school and before you're allowed out of the car when your parents are dropping you off, you have to kiss your mom goodbye in front of hundreds of cheering seniors?
3: Okay.
2: This is a first day tradition at Bishop Kelly High School in Tulsa, Oklahoma. So as each freshman arrives, seniors surround the vehicle, hold the door shut until that student gives their mom, dad, guardian, whoever, a kiss on the cheek and publicly thanks them. Yes.
3: Oh my gosh.
2: Slightly mortifying. To say the least.
3: But if everyone else is doing it.
2: Everybody else is doing it. It is super fun. And it's been a tradition since, 26 years, when the graduating class of 2001 decided to replace the first day pranks with something a bit kinder.
3: Yes, okay.
2: School president Mary Hanna says the happiest people are always the parents, obviously, because starting high school can be an emotional milestone, especially when it's, well, either their first kid or it's their last kid.
3: Oh, yeah.
2: Right. Okay. One mom says, yeah, it just made her realize that, hey, might be time to let go.
4: The moment you drive off after dropping them to school is when it hits you.
5: Yes.
6: He gave me that kiss, and I saw him leave, and that meant I have to let go.
2: Oh my God.
1: Yeah, man, that's the good stuff.
2: I know. A little embarrassment for kids.
3: Oh, absolutely.
2: A priceless memory for parents. And a pretty sweet way to begin high school, when you think about it.
3: And I think that's so great that, you know, the hazing, if you will, has completely changed to something so wholesome and so good.
2: I love that. Kiss your mom goodbye.
3: Yeah, come on.
2: Oh, it's so much fun. Well, listen, if you have some good stuff, let's celebrate it. You can contact us through our website.
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9: Cloud, showers, and thunderstorms continuing this evening as we drop to around 20 degrees by midnight with the humidity starting to break. Showers and thunderstorms continuing overnight tonight, low near 17. Mostly cloudy for tomorrow, high near 25, feeling like 31.

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1: If you just popped in, our buddy Jake, who listens to the show, he contacted us. He has not a new girlfriend. They've been dating for about 6 months, but something did pop up.
2: Yeah, so he has a habit of losing his phone.
1: I get that.
2: Yeah, and he totally says, like, it's true. That's 100% an issue. But to combat that problem, the girlfriend's like, you know what? We should start sharing each other's location. Specifically for the reason that, hey, I have to end up trying to find your phone all the time, right? And Jake is saying, you know what? I just feel like it's actually kind of a way for her to always know where I am, and that seems a little bit intrusive. Is this a bad sign?
1: And I think these guys are a little on the younger side in the sense that I think they're under 30.
2: Oh, 27.
1: 27? Yeah. Okay. You know, this is weird because my kids, they know where all of their friends are at all times.
2: Yeah.
1: Right? So when I say it's a younger person thing, I mean really young, like teens. And I think, yeah, once you get into your 30s, I do feel like, well, you tell me, because you're almost out of your 30s, actually.
2: Hey.
1: it is a little weird, right?
2: Yeah, I just think it's a different way of thinking. Even when we were surprising my sister for her birthday this past weekend, I was talking to a younger friend of mine, and I was saying, hey, yeah, I'm going to show up at her house. She's not going to know it. And this friend of mine was like, well, doesn't she track you? Like, as if it's just commonplace.
1: Yeah.
2: I think some people are very comfortable with the idea of people knowing where they are at all times, and not all of us are on that same page.
1: Hannah, is this weird or is it just us?
3: I don't know. I feel like if he loses his phone all the time, it's a way to help him out so that he doesn't lose it anymore.
2: Yeah.
3: But 6 months is a little premature, but you can always turn it off too.
1: That's true. You imagine?
2: That's a red flag.
1: Yeah, that's probably a red flag.
2: It's
1: like, did you turn off your location? I'm like,
4: I don't know. Did I? Yeah. Where were you? I was just over there.
2: Yeah.
3: Especially because you get the text when they turn it off.
1: Oh, do you?
3: You get like...
1: Oh, I didn't know that. Oh, wow. Okay, this is good. We're having this conversation.
2: Yeah, good to know.
1: I have no idea.
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1: Good to have you along. If you just popped in, our friend Jake, who listens to the show, has this girlfriend. Again, I can't say she's new because they've been going out for 6 months.
2: Yeah.
1: But she wants to start tracking them.
2: Yeah, and they're about 27 years old. And Jake says, you know, it's totally fair in the sense that he has a habit of losing his phone a lot. So they have to use the Find My iPhone feature anyway. But there's a part of him that's like, it seems a bit intrusive that she seems to want to know where I am at all times.
1: Does it weird you out more that your partner wants to track you versus maybe your sister? Or a family member?
2: Yeah.
1: Either weirder or not so weird?
2: I think it's all the same, really. And I think for some of us, it is just hard to wrap our head around the fact that it's just kind of the way that things are sometimes.
1: Do you track Tyler?
2: I don't track anybody.
1: You don't track anyone?
2: No. I just log. If I lose my phone, I just log in to find my iPhone. But
1: okay, yeah, right.
2: But I'm not constantly updating. Like, where's Tyler going to be? Casey, you tell
1: me
2: that right now.
1: Well, I know. He's in somebody's basement playing Goth the Dark 2.0.
2: That's exactly it.
1: I know.
2: Or he's at the gym.
1: Yeah.
2: Or he's working from home.
1: Yeah.
2: Like,
1: yeah.
2: I would be bored out of my mind tracking
1: his circle radius isn't. There's not a zigzaggy pattern at all.
2: No.
1: Yeah.
2: I don't need to stay updated with that.
1: No. But, you know, he's safe.
2: I do. That's true. And that's comforting.
1: Isn't it? Grant, what do you think about this?
3: That does sound a bit controlling, doesn't it?
2: Ooh, controlling's an interesting word for it. Yeah, I could see where you're getting that from.
1: It's controlling until he really needs to find his phone.
2: Yeah.
1: Isn't it?
3: Well, yes. I mean, sometimes, especially when you get a little older like me, you need some help with finding things on occasion.
1: This is just it. Like, could you put that on my car keys as well? And my wallet and my phone. You know what I mean?
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9: Cloud, showers, and thunderstorms all going to continue throughout this evening. Temperature slowly falling off to around 20 by midnight with the humidity starting to lift. Overnight tonight, showers and thunderstorms continuing, low 17. Mostly cloudy tomorrow, high 25, feeling more like 31.

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0: It's 1-800-990-2448. Good to have you along. Another round, a quick draw for Casey's cash up for grabs. We have a whopping
4: $30. That's a lot. That has gone up.
0: It's gone up.
4: Yeah. Well, good for you.
0: And we're going to play with Mary, if Mary can win $30. And by the way, that's $30 from the Casey Clark Show bank account.
4: It sure is.
0: Okay. So she'll bleed it dry, actually. Also, when was the first time you noticed your kids critiquing your driving? Or turn that around, the first time you critiqued your parents' driving.
4: And that's what kids are good for, yeah. Right? They are brutally honest, and sometimes it comes at the worst times.
0: Yeah, good little helpers. Okay, so that's coming up.
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1: All right, let's play another round. A quick draw for Casey's cash up for grabs is $30.
2: Man, $30, that's a pretty good chunk of change.
1: And may we remind you that this is $30 from the Casey Clark Show bank account, which is, by the way, getting really low. The balance is super low.
2: Why is it so low?
1: There's no money in it.
2: Oh, because you've been gone.
1: I've been gone.
2: Yeah. We need to work your way up.
1: Okay, so we're going to play with our friend Mary.
2: Okay, quick draw, Casey versus Mary. Question one, what's something you'd see on a basketball court?
3: That's a net.
2: Oh, hang on.
3: No,
2: all good.
1: Cheating already.
2: What's something you'd see on a basketball court that starts with the letter L?
1: Losers.
2: Wow, that's a good one.
3: Lines.
1: Lines is also good.
2: Also good, yeah. Mary. Yeah. Casey just beat you to the punch there.
3: I know.
2: Question two. Name something you'd bring to a show and tell that starts with the letter R.
1: Rulers.
3: Roses.
1: I mean, reptile.
3: I believe
2: Mary won, too.
1: What?
2: I'd rather stare at someone's roses than... Why would you bring rulers to a show and tell?
1: Because they're awesome.
2: Are they?
1: Measure stuff. Okay, fine.
2: Okay, so it is a tie game. Tie game here. Quick draw for Casey's cash. What's something you could bring to a backyard barbecue that starts with the letter G?
1: Germs.
3: Gum.
2: You know what? Casey, you got it. Germs. For sure.
1: Yeah. That's why I don't go to those backyard barbecues, kidding. Mary. No.
2: Okay, question four. Casey's up. 2-1. What's something you'd find in the trunk of a car that starts with the letter H?
1: Handlebars.
3: Cat.
2: Ooh. No. Casey, you got it. You got it.
3: Handlebars.
2: Yeah.
3: Gotta be fair.
2: Yeah, sure. Last question here. Quick draw. Name an occupation that starts with the letter J.
1: Juggler.
3: Janitor.
1: Oh, what did Mary? What'd you say?
3: I said janitor.
2: Janitor. That's way better.
1: Yeah, it's fine.
2: I take Mary's. Yeah.
1: Okay.
2: Ooh, what a close game.
1: 3-2, Mary.
3: I didn't win, did I?
1: No, you didn't. So you're gonna have to listen to this.
4: The champ is here.
1: Uh huh. Sorry about that. I don't like that any more than you do, to tell you the truth, but.
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9: Cloud, showers, and thunderstorms continuing this evening as we drop to around 20 degrees by midnight with the humidity starting to break. Showers and thunderstorms continuing overnight tonight, low near 17. Mostly cloudy for tomorrow, high near 25, feeling like 31.

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1: Do you remember the time when you started critiquing your parents' driving and or your children did the same to you?
2: I want to hear about you first.
1: You know what? Once they figured out the speed limit.
2: Okay.
1: That's right. When they were like, okay, Dad, what you're doing as far as your speedometer is concerned is not matching the road signs. And it had nothing to do with how fast the vehicle was going. It was always numbers, right?
2: Okay.
1: It is like, and then they're in their child seat. It's not like they know how to drive themselves.
2: Of course not.
1: Okay. It was just like, well, you're driving too fast. How do you know? You've never been behind the wheel, ever. You haven't even been in the front seat yet.
2: Right. Yeah.
1: You know what I mean? But you're telling me how to drive?
2: Uh-huh.
1: And it's not like I was a speed demon or anything.
2: No.
1: You know what I mean? So if it was 50 and you're going 52, they're like, Dad, you're speeding. I'm like, okay, I'm not speeding.
2: I feel like I remember doing that to my dad too, like just a little bit over. And it's like, hey, that's not how it works.
1: And then they go home and they're like, Mom, you know what Dad was doing today? He was speeding up and down the block. I'm like, I was not. Okay. I was not speeding. I was going 52 in a 50 zone.
2: Kids, they keep you honest, right?
1: Right to the letter.
2: That is good.
1: Right to the letter, Tara. When did your kids start critiquing your driving?
3: Oh, as soon as they can start talking, pretty much.
2: Since they were out of the womb.
3: Yeah. Early on, I would say.
1: Isn't it funny when they first realize what a speedometer is? And they went, okay, well, that speedometer doesn't match the sign on the side of the road, Dad. So,
3: telling me to slow down before stop signs and that there's a red light coming and
1: Oh, yeah. You're funny little helpers, hey?
3: Yeah, amazing.
1: Aren't they
2: so
1: great?
2: Cute.
1: Oh, yeah. Gosh, I love it. I absolutely love it. It's so much fun to have them back there and telling you what to do.
3: I don't know what I did without them. Really.
2: I know. How'd you get your license?
1: Yeah. How did you ever park that car? Oh, how did you get out of the driveway? Come on.
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10: Cloud, showers, and thunderstorms all going to continue throughout this evening. Temperatures slowly falling off to around 20 by midnight with the humidity starting to lift. Overnight tonight, showers and thunderstorms continuing, low 17. Mostly cloudy tomorrow, high 25, feeling more like 31.